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0: 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In any skeptan Lokuzan, when you pick on Metina, Rusuni Pien, or Tika, one year to Katan, one year toss a local near Tondra, two rift up in him, no.
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0: Would you run and never look back? 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

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This is called Back for Good. Please join in, everyone.

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